was Sunny by Bonnie M. And this is your music lover friend and radio host Ajay Ranjan, entertaining, enchanting and enlightening you all once again on your very favorite afternoon Chartbuster hits. Yes, it's Rainbow Rhythm, and you all know that the frequency is 107 MHz with the channel name, the radio station name, FM Rainbow. Yes, it's Musically Yours and FM Rainbow of Akashvani Kolkata. And today we will be celebrating something which is going to come at the end of the month, which is at the very end of the month. Today is the very first day of the very sunny summer month of July. Today is the 1st of July, but today we will be speaking about 31st July. Yes, at the very end of the month, we do happen to celebrate Harry Potter's birthday and J.K. Rowling's birthday. Yes, July 31st is a day to celebrate the world of magic. It's a very important date for Harry Potter universe. Many fans will recognize the date as Harry's birthday. But the last day of July also stands as the anniversary for other significant events with the birthday of J.K. Rowling. Yes, with the birthday of J.K. Rowling. That is a superb, superb coincidence, because J.K. Rowling created her creation's birthday. That is, the creator created her creation's birthday on the very same day. Yes, she was born on July 31st and she created her creation's birthday on the very same day. That is, Harry Potter and J.K. Rowling share the same date of birth. One is fictional birthday of Harry Potter, and one we all know that it is our birthday of our very own J.K. Rowling. Yes, it is a significant day in the wizarding world. A few Harry Potter related real world events occurred on this date as well. Don't go anywhere and buckle up your seatbelts, as I will be right back to enlighten, entertain and enchant you all, my dear lovely, lovely listeners, with Harry Potter events. Yes, we all are Harry Potter fans, and I'm going to enlighten you all with Harry Potter moments. Yes, trust me, Harry Potter moments, and it is going to be eclectic. Yes, and stay tuned, because I'm coming out about the significance of this very magical day. Yes, I'm coming back, so you're going to stay tuned, and let's see who's coming up next to

enlighten us. It's Dolly Parton with Jolene, Jolene, Jolene, Jolene. Yes, stay tuned.

That was Jolene by Dolly Parton, and we are celebrating the pre-birthday celebration of J.K. Rowling and her creation Harry Potter's birthday. Harry was born on July 31st, 1980. Now, this is fictional. Harry was born on July 31st, 1980 to Lily Potter and James Potter, as ardent Potterheads we all have come across it. Yes, we are all acquainted with this fact. Lord Voldemort, the villain of Harry Potter series, learned about a prophecy about a boy born in late July who would lead to his downfall. So, he sought out the Potter family and murdered Lily and James shortly after Harry's first birthday. But the young boy survived with only a lightning scar. Yes, he survived the deadly attack with only a lightning scar on his forehead. Yes, Harry then went on to live with his aunt and uncle, we all know the Dursleys, until the events of his 11th birthday changed his life forever, because he got a letter from Hogwarts School of Witchcraft and Wizardry, and Hagrid came to take him, and he was sent by Dumbledore, the principal of Hogwarts School of Witchcraft and Wizardry, and then Harry's life changed thereafter. Right, we all know this because we are ardent Harry Potter fans. We are ardent Harry Potter fans. We are also a die-hard fan. If you tell me that, if you ask me, I'm a die-hard fan of J.K. Rowling. She also writes under the pen name Robert Galbraith. Yes, Robert Galbraith is a pen name with the help of which she writes detective novels. Yes, but today we are talking about her birthday and the birthday of her creation. The next song coming up is I Got a Feeling. Yes, and Black Eyed Peas is coming up. Stay tuned.

For the late tuners, you are tuned to FM Rainbow 107 MHz, musically yours of Akashvani Kolkata. And today we are celebrating magic, the magical journey of Harry Potter. And you are being enchanted, enlightened and entertained by your music lover friend and radio host Ajiron Joon. We are speaking of 31st July. Yes, 31st of July. It is the day which marks an important date in the history of Harry Potter's magical world. And this is Rainbow Rhythm, where your music lover friend and radio host Ajiron Joon is enlightening you all Potterheads like myself with fantastic magical trivias related to our birthday boy Harry Potter and his creator J.K. Rowling. Now today is not their birthday. Their birthday falls on 31st of July. That is the very last day of this month. And let's reflect on some other important Harry Potter events which occur.

On 31st of July. On July 31st, 1992, Dobby, the house elf of the Malfoy family, arrived at the Dursleys to warn Harry not to return to Hogwarts, as we read in the second book in the Harry Potter franchise. Dobby ended up getting Harry punished by the Dursleys and the Ministry of Magic. By 1996, ahead of his sixth year at Hogwarts, Harry began celebrating his 16th birthday at the Burrow, the home of the Weasley family, but Remus Lupin, the dark arts teacher, yes, the defense against the dark arts teacher, ruined the celebratory mood. How? With the news of the Dementor attacks, as we have seen in the sixth book of the franchise. The following year, on July 31st, 1997, the Weasleys hosted a birthday party for Harry when the Minister of Magic, Rufus Scrimgeour, showed up to give Harry and his two best friends, Ron Weasley and Hermione Granger, yes, together, the trio, and this is Harry Potter, Hermione Granger, and Ron Weasley, the favorite trio of all Harry Potters. Yes, Harry Potter heads, the Potter maniacs. Yes, and what happened that the objects noted in Dumbledore's will, and this included his Deluminator for Ron, the tales of Deedle the Bird for Hermione, and the first niche he caught, that is Dumbledore caught, containing the Resurrection Stone for Harry, as we have read in the last and seventh book of the series. Dear listeners, we all know that the series have seven books, and books follow like this. The order is Harry Potter and the Philosopher's Stone, Harry Potter and the Chamber of Secrets, Harry Potter and the Prisoner of Azkaban, Harry Potter and the Goblet of Fire, Harry Potter and the Order of the Phoenix, Harry Potter and the Half-Blood Prince, and Harry Potter and the Deathly Hallows. Yes, these are all the seven books, and the movies are likewise, only the name of the first movie was changed from Philosopher's Stone to Sorcerer's Stone, and the very last book was adopted into two movies. When it came into movie, there were two parts. And dear listeners, the next song coming up is I'm Into You, I'm Into You, I'm Into You, Baby. Yes, that is Jennifer Lopez with Little Wen. Yes, Little Wen is featuring in Jennifer Lopez's song I'm Into You, and we are all into Harry Potter books and movies because we are Harry Potter fans. Stay tuned.

As for behind the scenes, significance of July 31st, the date marks the birthday of the creator of Harry Potter. Yes, J.K. Rowling, the author, was born on 31st of July 1965, and that is where the inspiration for Harry Potter's birthday came onto her mind. Well, she isn't the only one from the outside world, or what is said to be the world of muggles in the Wizarding World, to share Harry's birthday either. Richard Griffiths, yes, the actor Richard Griffiths, who played Harry's uncle Vernon Dudley, that is Dudley Dursley's father, yes, Vernon Dursley, was also born on July 31st. Yes, literally, he was born on July 31st. So we have two birthdays, that is Richard Griffiths and J.K. Rowling's, and one fictional birthday, that is Harry Potter's. In 2011, Rowling celebrated the important date of her and Harry's birthday, July 31st, by opening registration for Pottermore, an official Harry Potter website with interactive features such as games, and it let the user follow each chapter of Harry Potter from the Philosopher's Stone to the ending of the Deathly Hallows. And lastly, the book adaptation of Harry Potter and the Cursed Child, which was originally a play, was also released in 2016 on the very same day, that is on July 31st. So these are the events which occurred in the Wizarding World of Harry Potter. That is the importance of the date July 31st. And the next song coming up is Wannabe by Spice Girls. Stay tuned.

Now you may be wondering that why I wished Harry Potter's birthday and why I care to share Harry Potter's birthday and J.K. Rowling's birthday with my dear listeners today. As the birthday comes on the 31st of July, it is only because that we Harry Potter fans have lots and loads to ponder upon when the name is Harry Potter, right, dear listeners? We have the movies, we have the books, we have the merchandise, we have the illustrated series, we have the Lego version, and much, much more. Yes, so the whole month is to be spent with magic. We can spend the whole month celebrating Harry Potter and J.K. Rowling's birthday, and we can do whatever we want, celebrating the ambience of magic and prosperity and humor and caring about our dear ones, because Harry Potter teaches us about friendship, about care, about love, because love is the real magic. Love is the most powerful magic, right, dear listeners? The next song coming up is Not Okay. Not Okay is coming up, so stay tuned and enjoy.

That was 5 Seconds of Summer with Not Okay, our very favorite band, 5 Seconds of Summer. But everything becomes okay when we dive deep into the world of magic, into the world of Harry Potter, Harry Potter books and Harry Potter movies makes everything okay. Right, dear listeners, and today is also a day to thank the ones who make our lives, especially our health, okay. All okay, everything okay, absolutely okay. Yes, today is National Doctors' Day. National Doctors' Day is celebrated July 1st in India, and I'm coming after the song Wishlist. Yes, Taylor Swift is coming up with Wishlist, the famous country singer with so many feathers on her cap and so many Grammys in her kitties. Taylor Swift, the queen, is coming up with Wishlist. Let's see that what Wishlist she has. And after the song, I will be right back with National Doctors' Day. Stay tuned.

Yes, as I was telling, today is National Doctor Day. National Doctors Day is celebrated in India every year on July 1st. Yes, and this is to commemorate Dr. B.J. Chandrai's birthday, and it is both his birthday and the death anniversary, that is on 1st of July. Yes, it is to commemorate Dr. Bidhan Chandra Roy, whose birthday and the death anniversary falls on the same day. That is today on the 1st of July. And we all should thank our daughters, our family physician, because they are the ones who help us keep fit, healthy and fine. Yes, whatever be it, with medicines, with proper treatment, with care. And we should be always thankful to them, right? And the next song coming up is our very favorite. Yes, actually the singer who's coming up with the song is our very favorite. It is the king of pop, Michael Jackson. Michael Jackson is coming up with "The Girl Is Mine." And while I was telling this, I was thinking of a proverb: an apple a day keeps the doctor away. Well, today is not a good day to say this proverb, because today is National Doctor's Day, right, dear listeners? And stay tuned, because the king of pop is coming up.

That was the king of pop, Michael Jackson, with The Girl Is Mine. And wishing all the doctors a very happy National Doctors' Day. And why only the doctors? Wishing everyone happy National Doctors' Day, because it is only the doctors who keep us fit and fine. And they prescribe medicines, they prescribe rest, and every benefit by which we keep ourselves healthy, fit and fine. And we are the ones who need to take good care of ourselves on our own. And so the next song coming up is GoldenEye. Because if we keep ourselves fit and fine, and if we take good care of ourselves, then our days will be golden forever. Our days will be golden forever, and the days will be evergreen, evergreen. And we will be happy, and we will be much more fit, right, dear listeners? And the next song coming up is for everyone, and especially for the doctors who make our days and our lives golden. Thank you, the doctors, and wishing everyone a happy National Doctors Day. Tina Turner. Yes, Tina Turner is coming up with GoldenEye. And GoldenEye is from our very favorite James Bond movie. Yes, GoldenEye is the name of one of the famous James Bond movies. And it is one of the title tracks of the movie also. And it is a very famous track by Tina Turner. And Tina Turner is also evergreen. So stay tuned.

Well, National Doctors' Day is also a day to wish our doctors, to thank them, yes, to be thankful to them. And by any means, we can pay our homage to them by sending a short message service, that is SMS, or by wishing them happy National Doctors' Day, or only sending them a WhatsApp message or a phone call and wishing them, and also thanking them that it is for them that we are healthy, fit and fine. Whenever we are in need, they are there for us. And also we can send them small gifts and flowers as well, and we can also call our family physicians and thank them. It differs from person to person. Well, wishing all the doctors a very happy National Doctors' Day. And the next song coming up is Buttons by Pussycat Dolls. Stay tuned.

Well, the studio clock says it's almost time for your music lover friend and radio host Ajay Ranjan to bid you goodbye. And at least from this session, today's session of Rainbow Rhythm, and your music lover friend and radio host Ajay Ranjan will be catching you up again on the 23rd of July. And I will come up again with something special, as whenever I do come, I always come up with something really, really special, right, my dear lovely, lovely listeners? And you keep on enjoying the song, the remaining part of the song by Pussycat Dolls. The song is Buttons. And don't forget to tune into your favorite radio stations, FM Gold and FM Rainbow. So I will be back on the 23rd of July with Golden Melodies and Morning Buzz on FM Gold 100.1 MHz of Akashvani Kolkata, and Rainbow Rhythm with and the frequency will be FM Rainbow 107 MHz, musically yours of Akashvani Kolkata. And I know that by now you all know what is my very favorite ending signature note. Yes, right, because you all know it by heart. Yes, and the connection which binds us is music. I quote and unquote myself, stay musically blessed and keep loving music. Ajay Ranjan loves you all. Adios.

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1: Oh yeah.

Oh yes, I can't make you love me if you don't. That was our very own Priyanka Chopra with a track, and yes, that was her indeed. Exactly 6:34 by the studio clock, and yes, good evening Kolkata. This is 107 FM Rainbow. Yes, exactly 6:34 by the studio clock, and it's time for your show, Cinemagic, to rule the airwaves. Yes, people, Cinemagic, the show where you get your daily dose of information from the world of entertainment. And yes, I'm Namrata with you today, so let's enjoy Cinemagic on 107 FM Rainbow. Begin with our birthday celebrity. Yes, she is an American actress. She had begun her career as a model before making her film debut in Silent Fall, which came in 1994, and then she went on to receive critical recognition and attention after her starring roles in various films, you know, including Heavy, which came out in 1995, Empire Records same year, Stealing Beauty 1996, That Thing You Do in 1996, then Armageddon in 1998, Cookie's Fortune in 1999, and One Night at McCool's in 2001. Well, she then appeared in the Lord of the Rings film trilogy from 2001 to 2003, which became one of the highest grossing film series of all time. Yes, I'm talking about actress Liv Tyler. On this date, she is born on this date in the year 1977. She appeared in a variety of roles, including films like Jersey Girl, which came out in 2004, Lonesome Jim in 2005, Rain Over Me in 2007, The Strangers in 2008, Robert and Frank in 2012, Space Station 76 in 2014, then Ad Astra in 2019. She has also starred as Betty Ross in Marvel Cinematic Universe films, that is The Incredible Hulk in 2008, Captain America Brave New World in 2025. Well, in television, she has starred in HBO supernatural drama series The Leftovers from 2014 to 2017, then Gunpowder in 2017, Harlots in 2018 and 19, and 911 Lone Star in 2020. Yes, and outside of film, Liv Tyler has been performing several other roles as well in her life. She has served as UNICEF Goodwill Ambassador for the US since 2003. Well, she is also notable as the daughter of Steven Tyler, yes, the musician. Well, she has also performed with composer Howard Shore and covered various songs, including Hey, That's No Way to Say Goodbye and Then Need You Tonight. That is about a birthday girl, Liv Tyler, born on this date in the year 1977.

Oh yes, that was Carlos Santana with you know, Wyclef Jean, and that track was Maria Maria. Exactly 6:43 by the studio clock. The show is Cinemagic. And now let's talk about Katie Holmes. Yes, Katie Holmes and Joshua Jackson on creating a sense of hope with the Happy Hours reunion. Well, love is possible, life is long, there is no given but. Well, the film, you know, which brings the Dawson's Creek actors back together, you know, marks Katie Holmes' latest work as a writer and director, and draws on her work in, you know, 2024 Broadway production of Our Town. Well, fans are excited, you know, about Katie Holmes and Joshua Jackson's reunion at the heart of Katie Holmes' latest film, Happy Hours, you know, since the first paparazzi photos emerged of the two actors walking down the New York sidewalk. But there is something broader, you know, that sparked Holmes' idea for her latest work as a writer and director, which premiered earlier this month at the Tribeca Festival. And the increased social isolation that many people felt since the COVID-19 pandemic. Well, when asked what she hoped audiences grappling with those feelings of loneliness

and a struggle to connect emotionally could take away from the film, then she said that she hoped people would feel a sense of compassion for themselves and others, and a sense of hope that, you know, we can have fun again. And to that, Joshua Jackson, he added that you know, and you can also feel that love is possible, life is long, there is no given path, there is no shelf life, and you're going to be okay. And it feels like knowing that you can take a deep breath and you can, everything is going to be okay. And now, right now, it's important and then it's ever been. So it is about feeling that life is going to be okay, because we all feel isolated after COVID-19 pandemic. Well, in putting together the cast for the film, Katie Holmes didn't just rely on her familiarity with Jackson. She also, you know, looked into the actors, you know, she'd work with in 2024 Broadway production of Our Town. Well, cast members John McGinty, Donald Webber Jr. and Sky Smith were all part of the company of Broadway production, and they have worked with Jackson as well on Children of a Lesser God, describing, you know, joining Happy Hours as a natural progression. So it is like close friends all coming together and working on this project called Our Town, which is written and directed by Katie Holmes, and it is about isolation, and it is about loneliness during the pandemic, which is there, still there inside, and we all fear and we don't know what the future is going to be like. And the film talks about that it's okay, everything is going to be okay, you can have fun once again in life. And the cast had great things to, you know, say about Katie Holmes. You know, they said that they thought there's no way that this incredible person, incredible actress, incredible everything is going to be an incredible director. And it turns out that she was also an incredible director. And, you know, I think people will see the film and they will be proud of her that she's able to think like that, and she's able to think for people and have that compassion in her heart. Well, according to Katie Holmes, in her introductory remarks, you know, she spoke about how the film reflects the value of interpersonal connections and community feelings. So it is very important to, you know, collaborate not just for fun, but it is essential and quite magical. And this film is about connection, reconnection, and our individual experiences, you know, that shape how we come together. So that is about Katie Holmes as writer, director, and exactly 6:47 by the studio clock. And yes, you're enjoying Cinemagic on 107 FM Rainbow. You know why? Because we are totally, completely, musically yours.

Well, that was a track Slip Away from the World Music album, and you heard it right here on Cinemagic on 107 FM Rainbow, exactly 6:52 by the studio clock. And let's talk about an actor who passed away very recently on 20th of June. So we have lost a very legendary actor, Michael Byrne, the British character actor and stage veteran, you know, who played a Nazi in Indiana Jones and the Last Crusade, and the wizard Gillard Grindelwald in Harry Potter and the Deathly Hallows Part 1. He passed away on 20th of June, and yes, he was 82 years old. Well, the blue-eyed Byrne was a memorable, as a soldier, you know, who attempts to rape the wife of Mel Gibson's William Wallace in Braveheart in 1995, and as a concentration camp survivor who helps bring down Ian McKellen's Nazi war criminal in Bryan Singer's Apt Pupil in 1998. Well, his film resume, you know, includes Mike Newell's The Godfather 1985, then Tomorrow Never Dies in 1997, The Saint in 1997, Gangs of New York in 2002. Well, The Sums of All Fears in 2002, and Dustin Hoffman's Quartet in 2012. Byrne portrayed the ruthless Colonel Vogel in Steven Spielberg's Indiana Jones and the Last Crusade that came out in 1989, and he was the elderly Grindelwald, the dark wizard who had been defeated in the duel with Michael Gambon's Dumbledore in Harry Potter. Well, he was born in London, and he appeared alongside the likes of Laurence Olivier, Maggie Smith and Robert Stephens in National Theatre Company productions in 1960s.

1971, he starred with Alan Bates in West End, in Butley, directed by Harold Pinter, and Trio reunited for the 1974 film version. But in 70s, also saw him in several war films. Among them were The Eagle Has Landed in 1976, Richard Attenborough's A Bridge Too Far in 1977, then Forsten in 1978. Well, his more recent stage roles include a turn in 2010 as Romeo opposite, Cianne Phillips as Juliet, and for television he has starred from 2008 to 2010, the long-lost ex-lover of Sue Nichols, Audrey Roberts, and dad of Helen Wirth's Gale Platt. And yes, that is about Michael Byrne. Quite a legendary actor, has acted in so many films and he has done such a great work and line of work is there. And we can always watch it and remember him. And exactly 6:55 by the studio clock. And you are hooked on to 107 FM Rainbow. And yes, the show is Cinematic.

And yes, exactly 1 minute left, and yes, you guys are hooked on to FM Rainbow, and very soon our very own Papia is going to take over. Meet me again exactly at 7:10 on FM Gold. If this still exists, I hope it does.